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1: Including Whangarei on 98.8.
0: And streaming online at lifefm.co.nz.

Life's a journey. 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You think they heard me? Ears are burning. Put them out. Quiet, quiet, look around. Why don't they find someone way more interesting to write about? Us, we're kind of boring, aren't we? All we do is whine and pout. It's confusing, so

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Someone should pay. Someone should pay for that. We're making enemies of us. I'm not okay. I'm not okay with that. It hurts to let it go.

It is Lifey Femmes, Arvo Bravo, Rach and Beatty with you. We're going to jump into prayer very shortly. But first, I heard a mysterious bird sound the other day. Sounded like this. This was during the pitch black of the night.

0: It's Mungini halfway on Life FM. But hey, it is time to wrap the show up for a Monday.
1: Time to say goodbye. If you fit any of the four categories, though, you do not earn today's goodbye. You might get one later in the week. But today, if you don't get a goodbye, stick around. Eloise is in next. Let's get to the broad category.
0: Listen carefully to this one. If you have never had a pet sheep, you do not get a goodbye.
1: Okay, so if you've had a pet sheep,
0: you do get a goodbye.
1: You're currently in.
0: You're currently in, yeah.
1: Because you could still get out later.
0: So to clarify, broad category, no goodbye to anyone who has never had a pet sheep before.
1: Now, I'm out, you're in.
0: I'm still in.
1: Still in at the moment. Let's go to the specific category. No goodbye to anybody who has not consumed a caffeinated beverage today. I mean, if you have, well, yeah.
0: Yeah, if you've consumed a caffeinated beverage today, you're still in.
1: I was going to say, if you haven't, good on you, you know.
0: But you don't get a goodbye.
1: But you don't get a goodbye. Okay, very specific category.
0: No goodbye to you if you finished a book over the weekend.
1: No.
0: I didn't read it all over the weekend, actually.
1: What?
0: Yeah. I did a puzzle, though.
1: Okay, so same vein, same vein.
0: I didn't do any reading. Ultra-specific category.
1: Have you written yourself in?
0: Not on purpose, but this could be my lucky day.
1: You had a lucky day last week. This is getting shocking. Okay, no goodbye to you. Ultra-specific category. If your number plate ends in 888-888.
0: Weirdly, I've been seeing a lot of number plates ending in 888 recently.
1: Oh, interesting.
0: Yeah, so then I started to work out, and by I worked out, I mean I asked ChatGPT, what is the statistical probability that I would see three number plates ending in 888? And it was a bit higher than I thought, so I was like, oh, I guess I'm not that special.
1: Real anticlimactic moment to that story.
0: Okay, well, if your number plate ends in 888,
1: no goodbye.
0: No goodbye to you. But hey, stick around because Eloise will be in next.
1: Are you ready to say goodbye?
0: Yes, let's say goodbye to those who have made it all the way through.
1: Goodbye. Goodbye.
0: Farewell.
1: Avida say.
0: I can't remember what comes after that. Adieu.
1: Adieu.
0: Goodbye to you.
1: Sayonara.
0: And we will catch you back from 3 tomorrow on the show.

songs on Life FM's You Chart. It's coming up. That those were Friday nights, by the way, not tonight's top three. No spoilers here. The You Chart coming up at 8, of course, kicking it off with number 10 soon. Right now, the Belonging Co, Andrew Holt. It's Hallelujah every day.

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1: Romans 3, verse 23 to 24. For everyone has sinned. We all fall short of God's glorious standard. Yet God, in His grace, freely makes us right in His sight. He did this through Christ Jesus when He freed us from the penalty of our sins.
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fairy tales. I guess I've outgrown them. 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Cause I've seen it in a hospital room when the doctor said sorry. There's nothing more we can do. Well, it wasn't through. I've never seen a pot of gold at the end of the rainbow. But I've got a promise I can hold in the middle of the struggle. God, if you said it, you'll perform it. May not be how I want you to, but here's what I'll do. I'm gonna wait.

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